0: music first. 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
1: We got new music from Matt Cooper. Here's Highs and Lows on Backstage Country.

It's Backstage Country. We've got Cody Johnson hosting this week. We're celebrating the release of his new album, Banks of the Trinity. And Cody, now that I've heard that title track, I can really understand why it's kind of the focal point, why it is the title track. It is very personal, nostalgic.

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Toby Keith on 95.3 The Bull. Blake Shelton's coming to Chicago, the Windy City Smokeout. Jordan Davis will be there. Lainey Wilson, Hootie and the Blowfish, and you, July 8th through the 12th. It's a big ticket Thursday. We're giving out wristbands to Windy City Smokeout. I'll have more details coming up on how you can win.

far from the Chicago Rockford International Airport. Just saying. And if you do go to Nashville, make sure you check out Luke Combs' bar, Hurricane, because it is so good. It's where the former Wild Horse Saloon used to be. That's where it is now. Here's Luke with BYU.

Steve Summers and the Morning Stampede. WRTV Winnebago Rockford is the State Lines Country. 95.3 The Bull, a Midwest family station.